0: ciągnie do ciebie i od dawna to wiem.
1: To
2: 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To jest Radio SK.
3: Why wait to say, at least I did it my way.

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I heard you moved to Austin, got an apartment and settled down. And every once in a while, I start texting, write a paragraph, but then I delete the message. Think about you like a pastime, I could cry you a river, get you baptized. Though I wasn't ready to act right, used to always think.

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1: 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I really need your love right now. I'm feeling fast. Not gonna last.